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Hey, it's Tay from the Wayne and Tay Show, and this is Tuscaloosa's number one for new country. Thanks for hanging out with us today. And you know we play it back to back on 98.

home of Bobby Bones in the Morning, 98 TXT. Big world premiere all day long today. Shout out to Kenny Chesney for giving us his new song called Remember Me That Way. The album is out tomorrow. Enjoy the song all day today right here.

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1: Cole Swindell right there. It's Wayne D. Tay. Celebrating brand new country. His full album comes out tomorrow, Silver Sands Marina. Off that, how about a new Kenny Chesney track? Check it out. Here's Remember Me That Way.

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1: 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Tay, who are we about to talk to here?
2: This is Jessica.
1: All right, fill us in, girl.
3: Yes. I am a Dolphins fan, and my boyfriend is a Patriots fan. And I'm getting really agitated because every time we hang out, he just, like, knocks on my team. And it's just like, I know the Dolphins, we're going to lose almost every game. But, like, that's my team. I'm thinking of breaking up with him, honestly, because he just, like, won't stop.
1: Ooh, that could be a problem.
3: It's huge, yeah, and it's not working. It's really getting on my nerves.
1: All right, well, man. That's tough. I don't even know what to say to that.
2: I know.
1: But over a football team.
2: That's what I mean. Like, I get, like, the whole, you know, competition thing. It can be annoying, but, like, dang, she dropped the, like,
1: If you're leaving him over the football thing, you're leaving him anyway. You were just looking for a reason, right?
2: Yeah, but if he's, like, being mean about it.
1: Yeah, well, then he needs to get beat up. Yeah. Check in now. You could try and help her through this. 1-877-367-4432.
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1: There's Aldean right there. It's Wayne D. Tay. We're excited for this new Kenny Chesney album to come out tomorrow. It's called Silver Sands Marina. Before the album hits, how about a brand new song off that? You can't get this anywhere else right now. It's Kenny Chesney and Remember Me That Way.

0: What's up, iHeart Country? It's Kenny Chesney, and that was my new one, Remember Me That Way.
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98 TXT. What's up, everybody? It's Bobby Bones. Tomorrow morning at 7:05, an hour with Kenny Chesney in studio. 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

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Hey, it's Tay from the Wayne D and Tay Show, and this is Tuscaloosa's number one for new country. Thanks for hanging out with us today. And you know we play it back to back on 98TXT. Another

Tuscaloosa's number one for new country, 98TXT. How about that world premiere from Kenny Chesney? New album coming out tomorrow. It's called Remember Me That Way, a song you're getting first with us right here. What's up? It's Wayne D. Tay. Love the new song from Cody Johnson. It's called Horseback. We're going to play that in just a couple of minutes. Right now, though, John Morgan is on.

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1: He's a ranch hand in a pinch, man. 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'Cause she's a gold digger with a quick trigger. 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
1: Group therapy continues. Got a couple fighting over favorite football teams. She likes the Dolphins. He makes fun of the Dolphins.
2: He likes the Patriots.
1: Yeah. Which, okay. It's one of those teams where, like, do you like them just because they were good for years and years and years?
2: Yeah.
1: Like a lot of Lakers fans, like, oh, I love the Lakers. Name five players. Not named Kobe or Shaq. Didn't think so.
2: Fisher.
1: Fisher what?

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2: All right. 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

98 TXT. What's up, everybody? It's Bobby Bones. Tomorrow morning at 7:05, an hour with Kenny Chesney in studio. The crazy injury he suffered on stage, the most expensive part of having a stadium tour, and a new album. Kenny Chesney tomorrow on the Bobby Bones Show.

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Hey, it's Tay from the Wayne Dee and Tay Show, and this is Tuscaloosa's number one for new country. 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
1: Got some big stories coming out of Nashville. Tay, what's on the way here?
2: Apparently a big old patriotic event was just canceled.
1: Yikes. Yeah. We're going to find out what that was here in just under 15 minutes with the iHeart Country Roundup.

98TXT, Tuscaloosa's number one for new country. Now, I know it's Friday, and that's already really good news, but how about a good news story to go on top of that? Hang on for two songs, and I'll share some with you.

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A little known fact here. 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

98TXT, Tuscaloosa's number one for new country. I got a topic I want to discuss next hour. What is something that eases your mind? 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
1: Hey, what's up, my man? This is Cimarron down here in Arizona. Little small town, Arizona. Just getting off work, headed home. Got you on the radio. I want to say what's up, man. Love you. All right, have a good one.
0: What's up, Cimarron? Appreciate you calling, brother. Someday.

0: Tuscaloosa's number one for new country, 98TXT. Ann is about to join us with another round of Nashville news. Ann, what do you got coming up?
1: Oh, no, Granger. We just had Luke Bryan on the show, and you know he had planned 4 stops for his fall farm tour, but had to cancel some. I'll tell you what happened coming up in your Nashville news next.
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0: 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Earl is back with week four of his college football picks and dip 'em and pick 'em. That's coming up in two songs.
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Tuscaloosa's number one for new country, 98TXT. It was on this day that America started the 8-hour workday. Do you know who did it? I'll share more with you in history, plus some other things that went down coming up in two songs.

Tuscaloosa's number one for new country, 98TXT. 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
1: Hey, Granger. Hey, man, you're doing great, man. Getting up on this morning grind, heading to work. Well, I'm going to give a big shout out to you, brother, man. I love the show. You and Earl Dibble Jr. Y'all got it going on, man. It's a good way to get the morning going.
0: Thanks for the encouragement, brother. Keep on grinding.

0: Tuscaloosa's number one for new country, 98TXT. We've got someone who stays connected to Nashville just for you. Her name is Ann Hudson. Ann, what do you got coming up in Nashville news?
1: This is so cool, Granger. You know, we've been on Ella Langley watch. She just put herself in the same category as Mariah Carey and Whitney Houston. And one more week could give her the record all to herself. That's next in your Nashville news.

Tuscaloosa's number one for new country, 98TXT. What is something in your life that concerns you? We'll talk about this in two songs. 866-607-8383.

T. We know the night shift isn't easy. That's why we're bringing the music and the meaning. Granger's with you all night with songs, stories, and conversations that keep it real. Thanks for being a part of the After Midnight family.

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1: Hey, it's Lana, and I'm from southwestern Indiana near town of Evansville, and I love your program, and you just said to call, so I thought I'd let you know.
0: Well, thank you so much, Lana. I appreciate you calling tonight. Yeah, this time.

Tuscaloosa's number one for new country, 98TXT. Earl is back with week 4 of his college football picks and Dip 'em and Pick 'em. That's coming up in 2 songs.

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Tuscaloosa's number one for new country, 98TXT. Now, I know it's Friday, and that's already really good news, but how about a good news story to go on top of that? 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

98TXT, Tuscaloosa's number one for new country. I brought this up last hour, and I'm still looking for your thoughts. 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
1: Hey, Granger. Hey, good show, good show. I listen to you every morning going back and forth to North Carolina. This is Michael. Appreciate you. Thank you. Bye-bye.
0: I appreciate you, Michael. Thank you, brother.

0: Tuscaloosa's number one for new country, 98TXT. Ann is about to join us with another round of Nashville news. Ann, what do you got coming up?
1: Oh, no, Granger. We just had Luke Bryan on the show, and you know he had planned 4 stops for his fall farm tour, but had to cancel some. I'll tell you what happened coming up in your Nashville news next.

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3: The album is out today. It's called Silver Sands Marina. What are you like in the studio? We can even talk about this record specifically, but do you go in, do it once, peace out, everybody, do it twice, no. Figure it out, everybody? Like, what are you like in studio?
6: I live within that music. You know, it took us 3 years to do Silver Sands Marina. I did 2 summers at Sphere. 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
4: 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I'm mixing it up best I can. 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

0: Let's go, Kentucky. The 27-year-old Aggie fan turned around, started peeing all over the Kentucky fan.
1: Oh, my goodness.
2: No, this is not good.
3: So gross.
2: I am not proud.
1: So drunk, obviously.
0: Yeah, they were both drunk.
3: Oh, you're not proud, Amy, because that's your school.
2: Yeah, I'm an
1: Aggie. You didn't do it.
2: That's not how we behave.
1: You didn't do it.
2: I know, but that's really bad representation of our behavior. Really bad.
1: Wow. Okay.
0: Yeah.
2: I
1: also get it. I get it. Like, Texas A&M, they probably shouldn't have lost that game.
2: Yeah.
1: It was a big upset.
2: I
1: Kentucky went into College Station. So I get it. Yeah, but don't do that. Okay.
0: I'm Lunchbox. That's your bonehead story of the day.

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Tuscaloosa's number one for new country, 98 TXT. It's an open phone Friday on the At Work Show. What exactly does that mean? Well, I'm glad you asked. I'll tell you after you get Co-Wetzel taking the high road.

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If Disney Plus is one of your streaming channels, I have some news to pass along after I get you Dan and Shay's latest on today's At Work show. 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

98TXT, it's me, Billy Greenwood, with a request from Tuscaloosa that I want to get on. 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
1: 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County.

home of Bobby Bones in the Morning, 98 TXT. So we now know Ella Langley is dating Tucker Wetmore. I'll be honest, I had to Google Tucker Wetmore to see what he looks like. Hey, not a bad-looking couple. She's up next, and apparently she's loving life again.

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Tuscaloosa's number one for new country, 98 TXT. Be thinking about what song I can play for you on today's Talk Back Lunch Break. I mention that because it's less than an hour away here on The At Work Show with Luke Bryan.

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Tuscaloosa's number one for new country, 98 TXT. If you're wondering who has this week's number one song in country music, so am I. We're going to find out together. iHeartCountry Top 30 with Bobby Bones and Amy. That's this weekend. Make sure you check it out. These two have been on it many times. Ella Langley and Morgan Wallen. I Can't Love You Anymore. I found

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1: He's a ranch hand in a pinch, man. 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

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Bailey Zimmerman and his Chevy Silverado.

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98TXT, it's me, Bill DeGreenwood, with a big hello to Northport. 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

The home of Bobby Bones in the morning, 98 TXT. 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That would, by the way, include Stella Lefty. 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
1: Tuscaloosa's number one for new country, 98 TXT. Let's see if we can't get an answer to today's Google Buster question here on the At Work Show. So more than half of Americans don't know this basic personal information about themselves. And more than half of those are afraid to find out. What do you think that is? What's your name?
2: It's Don.
1: Don, this is a tough question. Any idea what the answer is?
2: Is it their bank account balance?
1: Okay, maybe it's not as tough of a question as I thought it was. That's absolutely correct. It is their bank account balance. More than half of Americans don't know how much money they have in their bank account. And more than half of those are afraid to find out. Isn't that fantastic and fascinating? And that's your Google Buster question and answer on the At Work Show, where you get Luke Combs in less than 10 minutes.
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15: Tuscaloosa's number one.

Tuscaloosa's number one for new country, 98 TXT. She's set the record in 23 weeks, holding that number one spot on the Billboard charts. Can she make it 24? We'll find out, I guess, soon enough. Elba Langley is choosing Texas on the At Work Show.

0: Tuscaloosa's number one for new country and Bobby Bones in the morning. 98 TXT, the At Work Show. I am the At Work guy, Bill DeGreen. What apparently a history made in a city in Turkey. They've set the new Guinness World Record by cooking up a giant pot of baked beans holding 1,807 gallons. That would be the equivalent of about 15,000 cans of baked beans. Local farmers, chefs, engineers, volunteers, they all teamed up to prepare the dish and shatter the previous world record of 1,479 gallons. Somebody roll down the window. Dash is on the way in less than 10 minutes, and you get Luke Combs.
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0: 98TXT, it's me, Bill the Greenwood. Big thanks to Tuscaloosa for this request from the Talk Pack, Mike. 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

0: Tuscaloosa's number one for new country and Bobby Bones in the Morning. 98 TXT. Always love sharing good news on an open phone Friday. Doesn't get any better than this. A guy in Boise, Idaho, who beat homelessness and then beat addiction, just won $200,000 on a lottery ticket. $200,000 this guy wins. So what's the first thing he does with it? He gives $20,000 back to the shelter that helped him turn his life around. That right there is good news worth sharing. Side note, I need to get myself a lottery ticket this weekend. It's Jelly Roll in less than 10 minutes, and Chris Young is on the way with Getting You Home, the black dress song of the At Work Show.
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the home of Bobby Bones in the Morning, 98 TXT. It's Brooke Taylor. Shout out to us because we officially made it to 925. It is officially Dolly Parton Day for all of those who are celebrating. Welcome to the show this afternoon. Let's get to our daily upload here.

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Tuscaloosa is number one for New Country 98 TXT. It's Brooke Taylor, Stella Lefty Boston right there on the show. And I'll tell you this much, I'm so excited about Sunday night. She's nominated for Best New Artist and Best Country at the VMA Awards. 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

0: 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What's up, everybody? 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

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It's Brooke Taylor. Did y'all hear the rumors about Ella Langley and Tucker Wetmore? That's all I'm going to say about that. Just Google it, okay? I'm here for it, though, if it's

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Tuscaloosa's number one for new country, 98 TXT. It's Brooke Taylor. Can we just talk about this? How apparently there is one little thing, one setting you can change on your phone to make it less addictive.

Tuscaloosa is number one for new country, and Bobby Bones in the Morning, 98 TXT. It's Brooke Taylor. I don't know if you're celebrating Dolly Parton Day today. It's kind of like unofficial, but a lot of people are kind of officially celebrating, wearing a little bit of pink today. It's 925, so Dolly Parton, 925.

0: 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What's up, everybody? 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
1: 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Kenny Chesney stopped by the studio. 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

0: number one for new country and Bobby Bones in the morning, 98 TXT. It's Brooke Taylor. Today's National Daughter Day, and I was just thinking about this. I've got two little girls, another little girl due coming up in November. Is it easier to raise a son or a daughter? What do you think, Jenny?
1: I don't think it's easier. I think they're both hard in their own ways. I don't think that there's an easier answer, honestly.

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0: The home of Bobby Bones in the Morning, 98 TXT. It's Brooke Taylor. Dave wanted to get his answer in on this. Is it easier to raise a son or a daughter?
1: For me, it's easier to raise a daughter. I hate boys.
0: Oh my goodness. It's National Daughter Day, so

0: 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What's up, everybody? 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
1: 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I settled a money fight between two show members. 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The Bobby Bones Show. 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